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1: What a fun concert experience this week in Madison Square Garden in New York City. Mumford and Sons kicked off a three-day residency at Madison Square Garden, and they had some special guests on stage to help them out. Oscar Isaac, famed actor, I know him from the Star Wars movies, came out for a surprise performance with the band. And Ted Lasso was also there. Jason Sudeikis came out and sang the Ted Lasso theme song with Mumford & Sons this week at Madison Square Garden. I love that kind of stuff. It should happen more often. The special guests, the surprise happenings. I saw Christopher Cross and Toto in Men at Work last summer, and for the finale, Africa, when Toto played Africa. All three bands and every musician was on stage. That was a great surprise. I saw Kiss when the ALS Ice Bucket Challenge was popular, and I got to see them do an Ice Bucket Challenge. I think REO Speedwagon challenged Kiss, and after they doused themselves in ice water, which made their makeup and wigs look hilarious, they challenged Def Leppard to the ALS challenge. So, you know, those little surprise things that happen on stage, that's what makes a concert experience. Here's my suggestion to every artist who's listening tonight. Do something unpredictable on stage, and your concert will be unforgettable to your fans. My name is Captain Adam. You're on board the Sunset Cruise.
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0: The Barbie flick with Ryan Gosling and Margot Robbie made $1 billion, made over $1 billion. Well, they're having trouble getting the sequel together. They do want to do one, but Warner Brothers is reportedly having a hard time negotiating with the creative team to get this sequel off the ground. And if they don't get it done by December, the rights to the movie revert back to Mattel, away from Warner Brothers. Rumors are that Warner Brothers CEO David Zaslav does not want to pay the creative team their asking price. And you know, after you just made $1 billion for Warner Brothers, you're going to raise your price. So let's go, David. Fans want to see Margot Robbie drive a pink car and Ryan Gosling in a fur coat with a cowboy hat. There's your Barbie 2 update on the Sunset Cruise.
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3: I'm meteorologist Leo Hirschbrunner with your hometown forecast. We're going to see a good amount of sunshine across the area today with hot and humid conditions. Tonight, partly cloudy, can't rule out a stray thunderstorm, your overnight low 73. Friday, more clouds build in with scattered showers and thunderstorms, your high 93. And Saturday, partly sunny, a 20% chance for a shower thunderstorm, your high 91. Listen every hour for your hometown forecast. From WDBJ 7, I'm meteorologist Leo Hirschbrunner.
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3: Fox News, I'm Ann Carrick. A recent Fox News poll indicates a majority of voters disapprove of President Trump's job performance on Iran, due in part to costs, fuel prices, and money spent by the Pentagon.
4: We have a lot of tools at our disposal to compel action. And sometimes we're focused on the energy piece of it because we want Americans to be able to afford the price of oil and gas. Sometimes we're obviously focused on the military nature of it. Sometimes we're focused on the nuclear program.
3: Vice President J.D. Vance on Fox's The Will Cain Show. Some ICE agents are about to be fitted for electric shock gloves.
5: The glove, or generated low-output voltage emitter, is designed to be applied directly to the skin to deliver a pain stimulus of up to 380 volts. The Kentucky company that makes it, Compliant Technologies, says it can help an officer gain compliance in seconds.
3: Fox's Mike Tobin. 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

0: Well, happy Thursday, everybody. This is the time of the week when we can start thinking about the weekend and the new movies that will be released in the box office this weekend. The End of Oak Street. It's a suburban family fighting to survive after being transported to a land of dinosaurs. You've got The Brink of War, a movie depicting Ronald Reagan working to salvage a high-stakes disarmament deal. For the kids, Paw Patrol, the dino movie, and a comedy called Nimrods, a comedy following a punk band's early touring days. And then the movies that are still in theaters that are doing quite well, Spider-Man Brand New Day, Super Troopers 3, and The Odyssey. Little movie update for you if you're heading out this weekend to sit in a dirty chair and eat 5 pounds of popcorn, which is exactly what I'm doing tonight in the studio here on the Sunset Cruise.
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0: Happy August 13th, everybody. If you're celebrating a birthday, you share your birthday with Sir Alfred Hitchcock, the master of suspense. And he was born on this day in 1899, passed away in 1980. And his name is Sir Alfred Hitchcock because he was knighted by Queen Elizabeth in 1980. So don't call him Mr. Hitchcock. He is Sir Hitchcock, born today, August 13th. My name is Captain Adam, the master of suspense on your radio. You don't know what song we're going to play next. You're going to have to stick around and find out on the Sunset Cruise.
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6: I'm meteorologist Leo Hirschbrunner with your hometown forecast. We're going to see a good amount of sunshine across the area today with hot and humid conditions. Tonight, partly cloudy, can't rule out a stray thunderstorm, your overnight low 73. Friday, more clouds build in with scattered showers and thunderstorms, your high 93. And Saturday, partly sunny, a 20% chance for a shower thunderstorm, your high 91. Listen every hour for your hometown forecast. From WDBJ 7, I'm meteorologist Leo Hirschbrunner.
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3: Fox News, I'm Ann Carrick. A recent Fox News poll indicates a majority of voters disapprove of President Trump's job performance on Iran, due in part to costs, fuel prices, and money spent by the Pentagon.
4: We have a lot of tools at our disposal to compel action. And sometimes we're focused on the energy piece of it because we want Americans to be able to afford the price of oil and gas. Sometimes we're obviously focused on the military nature of it. Sometimes we're focused on the nuclear program.
3: Vice President J.D. Vance on Fox's The Will Cain Show. Some ICE agents are about to be fitted for electric shock gloves.
5: The glove, or generated low output voltage emitter, is designed to be applied directly to the skin to deliver a pain stimulus of up to 380 volts. The Kentucky company that makes it, Compliant Technologies, says it can help an officer gain compliance in seconds.
3: Fox's Mike Tobin. 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

0: There was a great fundraiser this week in Chicago for the Special Olympics. 90,000 rubber ducks were dumped into the Chicago River for this annual fundraiser. All the ducks were sponsored. You could buy one for $10. You could sponsor one lone duck for $10. And that would feed an athlete, a Special Olympics athlete, lunch at a competition. Or you could sponsor a quack pack of six ducks for $30, and that would help supply gold medals for a team. This fundraiser raised almost $500 million. What a great program. We love to support the Special Olympics and encourage everyone to get involved with your local Special Olympics chapter. My name is Captain Adam. 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

0: Minnesota is now home to a world record. I don't know why anyone would want to do this, but there is now the world's tallest nutcracker in Laverne, Minnesota. This nutcracker is 66 feet tall, and it's decked out and looks like Uncle Sam. His name, the nutcracker's name, is Vern the Patriot. And yes, the star-spangled behemoth has a working jaw, just like the nutcracker in your storage unit. According to the Guinness Book of World Records, the previous tallest was 33 feet in Neuhausen, Germany. So this thing's almost twice as tall. And it cost about $600,000 to make and was funded by donations and grants. Which leads this radio reporter to say out loud, what a colossal waste of money. My name is Captain Adam. I, too, have a colossal working jaw, and it will continue to move as I speak coming up on the Sunset Cruise.
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4: I'm meteorologist Leo Hirschbrunner with your hometown forecast. We're going to see a good amount of sunshine across the area today with hot and humid conditions. Tonight, partly cloudy, can't rule out a stray thunderstorm, your overnight low 73. Friday, more clouds build in with scattered showers and thunderstorms, your high 93. And Saturday, partly sunny, a 20% chance for a shower thunderstorm, your high 91. Listen every hour for your hometown forecast. From WDBJ 7, I'm meteorologist Leo Hirschbrunner.
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3: Fox News, I'm Carmen Roberts. The Kennedy Center Board votes again to add President Trump's name to the building's facade and close it for renovations.
4: Both decisions test a federal judge's ruling 2 months ago that ordered President Trump's name removed from the building and also blocked plans for the closure. It is likely today's decisions will renew those legal challenges.
3: Fox's Jared Halperin at the White House. More than 35,000 customers are still without power in Ohio after storms swept through the area. On Tuesday, Governor Mike DeWine says the state's doing what it can to get the lights back on.
5: We've been in contact with the utility companies who tell us that they're getting these numbers down. But if you're one of the people who still doesn't have electricity, that doesn't give you much consolation.
3: Many areas also dealing with severe flooding. America's listening to Fox News.

0: Well, look what the cat dragged in. It is me, Captain Adam, and I've got a story connected to the album, Look What the Cat Dragged In, from Poison. The 40th anniversary of that album, it came out in 1986, so Poison was planning a 40th anniversary tour that has just gone to pot. It is not going to happen. The members of the band are arguing over who's going to get paid what. Rumors are Bret Michaels wanted more money than the rest of the band. The drummer Ricky Rocket said, to heck with you. And this 40th anniversary tour is not going to happen, although Poison drummer Ricky Rocket has just announced this week he's going to go on with his own 40th anniversary tour with his side project called The Rocket Mafia. And they're going to kick off their tour August 29th in Michigan. No doubt he'll be playing all the Poison hits, including the big ones from Look What the Cat Dragged In. 40 years of Poison, and these guys can't get it together to put on a reunion tour. Not sure how much makeup Ricky Rocket wears nowadays. He wore so much in his 20s in 1986. I have to believe he wears even more now. A little Zsa Zsa Gabor action going on his aged face. Anyway, speaking of aged faces, here I am. It's Captain Adam, old face and all, and you're on board the Sunset Cruise. Stay with me.
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0: My favorite movie of all time, people ask sometimes, is the Willy Wonka movie, the original with Gene Wilder back in the early 70s. I think 1970 it came out. Greatest movie ever made. And it doesn't mean I hate the other Wonka films. I kind of liked the 2023 film Wonka with Timothy Chalamet. Well, they're making a sequel. It's coming. Wonka Part 2. Timothy Chalamet with the top hat on. The first one made over $630 million at the box office worldwide. And the screenwriter, Simon Farnaby, just posted on social media that he is working on the upcoming sequel. So, Oompa Loompa Doopity Dee. Good luck, Timothy Chalamet. You'll still never be Willy Wonka to me. That's reserved for Gene Wilder. My name is Captain Adam. You're on board the Sunset Cruise.
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3: I'm meteorologist Leo Hirschsprunner with your hometown forecast. We're going to see a good amount of sunshine across the area today with hot and humid conditions. Tonight, partly cloudy, can't rule out a stray thunderstorm, your overnight low 73. Friday, more clouds build in with scattered showers and thunderstorms, your high 93. And Saturday, partly sunny, a 20% chance for a shower thunderstorm, your high 91. Listen every hour for your hometown forecast. From WDBJ 7, I'm meteorologist Leo Hirschsprunner.
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3: Fox News, and I'm Chris DeMeo. Tens of thousands still without power in Ohio after storms swept through parts of the state on Tuesday.
4: I certainly feel for them. You know, we've been in contact with the utility companies who tell us that they're getting these numbers down. But if you're one of the people who still doesn't have electricity, that doesn't give you much consolation.
3: That's Ohio Governor Mike DeWine. While the storms are over, the region is still experiencing severe floods. Nearly two dozen Democratic-led states suing the federal government over a government effort to remove unqualified foreign truck drivers from the road.
5: What's happening here is you have these liberal states actually siding with an illegal truck driver over the safety of an American citizen. It shows how perverse these radical leftists have become.
3: Transportation Secretary Sean Duffy on Fox's The Ingram Angle. 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
3: Fox News, I'm Chris DeMayo. Three executions took place in the U.S. on Thursday.
4: Oklahoma, Tennessee, and Alabama carrying out the death sentences. All three of the prisoners convicted of murder. Although unusual, the fact that they occurred on the same day, merely a coincidence.
3: Fox's Gary Baumgarten. It's the first time three executions have happened on the same day in 16 years. Nearly two dozen Democratic-led states suing the federal government over a Trump administration effort to remove unqualified foreign truck drivers from the road.
5: What's happening here is you have these liberal states actually siding with an illegal truck driver over the safety of an American citizen. It shows how perverse these radical leftists have become.
3: Transportation Secretary Sean Duffy on Fox's The Ingram Angle. More than 280 now dead after a powerful earthquake in Colombia. The search continues for survivors. 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
3: Fox News, I'm Chris DeMeo. Luigi Mangione is reportedly expected to change his plea on federal charges of stalking and killing UnitedHealthcare CEO Brian Thompson.
4: It not only cancels the January federal trial, but could also end his state trial because of New York's double jeopardy law. Because the state case is where Mangione faces actual murder charges.
3: Fox's Brian Yenis in New York. The New York state trial is scheduled to start September 8th. A new Fox poll gives Republicans the edge in Michigan's Senate race.
5: Republican Mike Rogers with 51% of the vote and far left Democrat Abdullah Syed at 47%. So Rogers has a 4-point edge, which is still within the poll's margin of error among Michigan's registered voters.
3: Fox's Alexis McAdams, President Trump has endorsed Rogers. 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
3: Fox News, I'm Ted Linder. Tropical Storm Lala forecast to become a hurricane as it approaches the Big Island of Hawaii Saturday, bringing with it as much as 2 feet of rain, according to the National Hurricane Center. A hurricane watch is in effect for the Big Island.
4: If it makes a landfall, it'll be only the seventh landfalling storm or hurricane in the Hawaiian Islands in about 75 years.
3: That's Fox Weather's Mike Seidel. And Energy Secretary Chris Wright claims in a post on X that 15 million barrels of oil are flowing through the Strait of Hormuz per day, but shipping data firm Kepler says just 84 vessels crossed the waterway last week, and J.P. Morgan says the real number is close to 4 million barrels per day. On Fox, Secretary Wright insists the reports he receives are accurate.
5: Every day I get a report of transits in the north and the south and the exact product count and details of what goes through in the south.
3: President Trump claims the Strait of Hormuz is open, while Iran says it's closed. 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
6: 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Work should be visible soon on the athletic complex project for Halifax County High School, school board members learned at Monday evening's meeting. The $16.8 million project includes a new football stadium and renovations to the current softball and baseball fields. Howard Shockey & Sons, the same company that built the new high school, will construct the new athletic facilities. Neil Hofstadt, director of K-12 construction for Shockey & Sons, updated board members on the project Monday evening. Joining the meeting remotely, state environmental permits should be wrapped up next week, which will allow crews to move some dirt on the site, he explained. The Halifax County NAACP will host its annual Freedom Fund Banquet at 3 p.m. September 12th at Halifax County High School. This year's theme, Honoring Our Past and Shaping Our Future, reflects the branch's continued commitment to celebrating community progress while investing in the next generation. The evening's keynote speaker will be Tisha Waller, a two-time Olympian, track and field star, and graduate of Halifax County High School. Waller's remarkable athletic career and deep ties to the local community make her a fitting voice for a banquet centered on honoring the past while shaping the future. Individual tickets are $40 each, and reserved tables, seats of 12, are $500. A platinum sponsorship, seats 8, is available for a $1,000 donation, with sponsor recognition the night of the banquet. 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The best late model stock car drivers are ready to crush it once again at South Boston Speedway. For the second straight year, the Crush 250 presented by Rogers Heating and Cooling, benefiting the Ward Burton Wildlife Foundation, returns to South Boston Speedway. This year's Crush 250 is slated for November 14th and will again bring top-tier late-model stock car competitors to the legendary 0.4-mile oval for a must-see event. A large pot of prize money will be on the line in the 250-lap feature, with $12,000 going to the winner. The race will pay $1,000 to start, the pole earner will earn $1,200, and the leader at the end of stages 1 and 2 will earn $500 apiece. The complete 2026 event format will be announced soon. There's more news in the print edition and online at yourgv.com. I'm Evan Sneed, and you're up to date on the home of the 80s, 90s, and more. 95.3 HLF.
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10: Happy Thursday. Warm out the door. Temperatures rising quickly from the 70s and 80s en route to 93 under a mostly sunny sky. Slight chance for a downpour this afternoon, as well as the overnight dropping down to 71. Then on Friday, partly sunny conditions. Once again, high temperature 92. There will be a scattering of afternoon showers and thunderstorms. Could see another scattered shower or thunderstorm heading into Saturday, the high temperature at 88. From WDBJ7, I'm First Alert Chief Meteorologist Justin Pavic.

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2: And good morning. Mostly sunny skies today. Highs 93. Chance of showers and thunderstorms tonight. Lows down to 72. Slight chance of showers tomorrow. Partly sunny and hot. Highs 91. Lows down to 71.
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0: 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I'm Aaron, waking up with you, keeping you company till 12 o'clock. Coming up bottom of the hour, we'll check in with local news. 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
1: 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Work should be visible soon on the athletic complex project for Halifax County High School, school board members learned at Monday evening's meeting. The $16.8 million project includes a new football stadium and renovations to the current softball and baseball fields. Howard Shockey & Sons, the same company that built the new high school, will construct the new athletic facilities. Neil Hofstadt, director of K-12 construction for Shockey & Sons, updated board members on the project Monday evening. Joining the meeting remotely, state environmental permits should be wrapped up next week, which will allow crews to move some dirt on the site, he explained. The Halifax County NAACP will host its annual Freedom Fund Banquet at 3 p.m. September 12th at Halifax County High School. This year's theme, Honoring Our Past and Shaping Our Future, reflects the branch's continued commitment to celebrating community progress while investing in the next generation. The evening's keynote speaker will be Tisha Waller, a two-time Olympian, track and field star, and graduate of Halifax County High School. Waller's remarkable athletic career and deep ties to the local community make her a fitting voice for a banquet centered on honoring the past while shaping the future. Individual tickets are $40 each, and reserved tables, seats of 12, are $500. A platinum sponsorship, seats 8, is available for a $1,000 donation, with sponsor recognition the night of the banquet. 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The best late model stock car drivers are ready to crush it once again at South Boston Speedway. For the second straight year, the Crush 250 presented by Rogers Heating and Cooling, benefiting the Ward Burton Wildlife Foundation, returns to South Boston Speedway. This year's Crush 250 is slated for November 14th and will again bring top-tier late-model stock car competitors to the legendary 0.4-mile oval for a must-see event. A large pot of prize money will be on the line in the 250-lap feature, with $12,000 going to the winner. The race will pay $1,000 to start, the pole earner will earn $1,200, and the leader at the end of stages 1 and 2 will earn $500 apiece. The complete 2026 event format will be announced soon. There's more news in the print edition and online at yourgv.com. I'm Evan Sneed, and you're up to date on the home of the 80s, 90s, and more. 95.3 HLF.
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4: Happy Thursday. Warm out the door. Temperatures rising quickly from the 70s and 80s en route to 93 under a mostly sunny sky. Slight chance for a downpour this afternoon, as well as the overnight dropping down to 71. Then on Friday, partly sunny conditions once again. High temperature 92. There will be a scattering of afternoon showers and thunderstorms. Could see another scattered shower or thunderstorm heading into Saturday. The high temperature at 88. From WDBJ7, I'm First Alert Chief Meteorologist Justin Pavic.

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1: Here's the latest forecast with Aaron on 95.3 HLF.
2: And good morning. Mostly sunny skies today. Highs 93. Chance of showers and thunderstorms tonight. Lows down to 72. Slight chance of showers tomorrow. Partly sunny and hot. Highs 91. Lows down to 71.
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1: Fox News, I'm Chris DeMeo. War Secretary Pete Hegseth saying the U.S. military is maintaining the blockade of the Strait of Hormuz and can do so indefinitely.
2: The U.S. naval blockade is in full effect. It is designed, of course, to prevent Iranian or Iranian-linked vessels from transiting the Strait. And as a result of that blockade, President Trump says, quote, the USA has total control over the Strait of Hormuz. I think we will keep it.
1: Fox's Jonathan Hunt. Three executions taking place in the U.S. on Thursday.
3: Oklahoma, Tennessee, and Alabama carrying out the death sentences. All three of the prisoners convicted of murder. Although unusual, the fact that they occurred on the same day, merely a coincidence.
1: Fox's Gary Baumgarten. 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
4: HLF. 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The Halifax County NAACP will host its annual Freedom Fund banquet at 3 p.m. September 12th at Halifax County High School. This year's theme, Honoring Our Past and Shaping Our Future, reflects the branch's continued commitment to celebrating community progress while investing in the next generation. The evening's keynote speaker will be Tisha Waller, a two-time Olympian, track and field star, and graduate of Halifax County High School. Waller's remarkable athletic career and deep ties to the local community make her a fitting voice for a banquet centered on honoring the past while shaping the future. Individual tickets are $40 each, and reserved tables, seats of 12, are $500. A platinum sponsorship, seats 8, is available for a $1,000 donation, with sponsor recognition the night of the banquet. For more information, contact Joel Medley at 434-517-1627 or naacp.halifaxbranchpresident@gmail.com, Dietra Carr at 434-470-0524 or ccup2182@gmail.com, and Priscilla Perry at 434-222-9826 or pperry6@gmail.com. Work should be visible soon on the athletic complex project for Halifax County High School, school board members learned at Monday evening's meeting. The $16.8 million project includes a new football stadium and renovations to the current softball and baseball fields. Howard Shockey & Sons, the same company that built the new high school, will construct the new athletic facilities. Neil Hofstadt, director of K-12 construction for Shockey & Sons, updated board members on the project Monday evening. Joining the meeting remotely, state environmental permits should be wrapped up next week, which will allow crews to move some dirt on the site, he explained. The best late model stock car drivers are ready to crush it once again at South Boston Speedway. For the second straight year, the Crush 250 presented by Rogers Heating and Cooling, benefiting the Ward Burton Wildlife Foundation, returns to South Boston Speedway. This year's Crush 250 is slated for November 14th and will again bring top-tier late-model stock car competitors to the legendary 0.4-mile oval for a must-see event. A large pot of prize money will be on the line in the 250-lap feature, with $12,000 going to the winner. The race will pay $1,000 to start. The pole earner will earn $1,200, and the leader at the end of stages 1 and 2 will earn $500 apiece. The complete 2026 event format will be announced soon. There's more news in the print edition and online at yourgv.com. I'm Evan Sneed, and you're up to date on the home of the 80s, 90s, and more. 95.3 HLF.
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10: Happy Thursday. Warm out the door. Temperatures rising quickly from the 70s and 80s en route to 93 under a mostly sunny sky. Slight chance for a downpour this afternoon, as well as the overnight dropping down to 71. Then on Friday, partly sunny conditions. Once again, high temperature 92. There will be a scattering of afternoon showers and thunderstorms. Could see another scattered shower or thunderstorm heading into Saturday, the high temperature at 88. From WDBJ7, I'm First Alert Chief Meteorologist Justin Pavic.

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1: Here's the latest forecast with Aaron on 95.3 HLF.
2: And good morning. Mostly sunny skies today. Highs 93. Chance of showers and thunderstorms tonight. Lows down to 72. Slight chance of showers tomorrow. Partly sunny and hot. Highs 91. Lows down to 71.
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0: 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I'm Aaron waking up with you. And coming up, bottom of the hour, we'll check in with your weird news of the day and local news straight ahead.
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I'm Aaron Wiggin up with you. 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
2: Well, a woman in Florida was out having drinks Friday, celebrating her brand new Rolls Royce, and then drove it home drunk. Nearly crashed into a cop car and was arrested for a DUI. 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
3: 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Work should be visible soon on the athletic complex project for Halifax County High School, school board members learned at Monday evening's meeting. The $16.8 million project includes a new football stadium and renovations to the current softball and baseball fields. Howard Shockey & Sons, the same company that built the new high school, will construct the new athletic facilities. Neil Hofstadt, director of K-12 construction for Shockey & Sons, updated board members on the project Monday evening. Joining the meeting remotely, state environmental permits should be wrapped up next week, which will allow crews to move some dirt on the site, he explained. The Halifax County NAACP will host its annual Freedom Fund banquet at 3 p.m. September 12th at Halifax County High School. This year's theme, Honoring Our Past and Shaping Our Future, reflects the branch's continued commitment to celebrating community progress while investing in the next generation. The evening's keynote speaker will be Tisha Waller, a two-time Olympian, track and field star, and graduate of Halifax County High School. Waller's remarkable athletic career and deep ties to the local community make her a fitting voice for a banquet centered on honoring the past while shaping the future. Individual tickets are $40 each, and reserved tables, seats of 12, are $500. A platinum sponsorship, seats 8, is available for a $1,000 donation, with sponsor recognition the night of the banquet. 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The best late model stock car drivers are ready to crush it once again at South Boston Speedway. For the second straight year, the Crush 250 presented by Rogers Heating and Cooling, benefiting the Ward Burton Wildlife Foundation, returns to South Boston Speedway. This year's Crush 250 is slated for November 14th and will again bring top-tier late-model stock car competitors to the legendary 0.4-mile oval for a must-see event. A large pot of prize money will be on the line in the 250-lap feature, with $12,000 going to the winner. The race will pay $1,000 to start, the pole earner will earn $1,200, and the leader at the end of stages 1 and 2 will earn $500 apiece. The complete 2026 event format will be announced soon. There's more news in the print edition and online at yourgv.com. I'm Evan Sneed, and you're up to date on the home of the 80s, 90s, and more. 95.3 HLF.
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6: Happy Thursday. Warm out the door. Temperatures rising quickly from the 70s and 80s en route to 93 under a mostly sunny sky. Slight chance for a downpour this afternoon, as well as the overnight dropping down to 71. Then on Friday, partly sunny conditions. Once again, high temperature 92. There will be a scattering of afternoon showers and thunderstorms. Could see another scattered shower or thunderstorm heading into Saturday, the high temperature at 88. From WDBJ 7, I'm First Alert Chief Meteorologist Justin Pavin.
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1: Here's the latest forecast with Aaron on 95.3 HLF.
2: And good morning. Mostly sunny skies today. Highs 93. Chance of showers and thunderstorms tonight. Lows down to 72. Slight chance of showers tomorrow. Partly sunny and hot. Highs 91. Lows down to 71.
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2: 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I'm Aaron Wiggenup with you as we close in on 8 o'clock. 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
6: Fox News, I'm Gianna Gelosi. Accused UnitedHealthcare CEO killer Luigi Mangione going to be back in federal court. He's expected to plead guilty to federal stalking charges without a plea deal on the table. Fox's Brian Yenis tells us why.
7: So if Mangione pleads guilty to federal crimes, a legal fight could then play out over the fate of the New York State case. The Manhattan DA's office would have to successfully argue that the federal stalking charges are different enough from the state's second-degree murder charges to move forward.
6: Democratic senators are concerned about the USS Abraham Lincoln at sea for nearly 9 months supporting operations in the Middle East.
8: Democrat Senator Richard Blumenthal raising concerns of supply shortages, water contamination, plumbing issues, and deteriorating mental health in a letter to Secretary Hegseth.
6: It's Fox's Jackie Heinrich. The Navy sending the USS George Washington to relieve the Lincoln. 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
9: 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Work should be visible soon on the athletic complex project for Halifax County High School, school board members learned at Monday evening's meeting. The $16.8 million project includes a new football stadium and renovations to the current softball and baseball fields. Howard Shockey & Sons, the same company that built the new high school, will construct the new athletic facilities. Neil Hofstadt, director of K-12 construction for Shockey & Sons, updated board members on the project Monday evening. Joining the meeting remotely, state environmental permits should be wrapped up next week, which will allow crews to move some dirt on the site, he explained. The Halifax County NAACP will host its annual Freedom Fund banquet at 3 p.m. September 12th at Halifax County High School. This year's theme, Honoring Our Past and Shaping Our Future, reflects the branch's continued commitment to celebrating community progress while investing in the next generation. The evening's keynote speaker will be Tisha Waller, a two-time Olympian, track and field star, and graduate of Halifax County High School. Waller's remarkable athletic career and deep ties to the local community make her a fitting voice for a banquet centered on honoring the past while shaping the future. Individual tickets are $40 each, and reserved tables, seats of 12, are $500. A platinum sponsorship, seats 8, is available for a $1,000 donation, with sponsor recognition the night of the banquet. 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The best late model stock car drivers are ready to crush it once again at South Boston Speedway. For the second straight year, the Crush 250 presented by Rogers Heating and Cooling, benefiting the Ward Burton Wildlife Foundation, returns to South Boston Speedway. This year's Crush 250 is slated for November 14th and will again bring top-tier late model stock car competitors to the legendary 0.4-mile oval for a must-see event. A large pot of prize money will be on the line in the 250-lap feature, with $12,000 going to the winner. The race will pay $1,000 to start. The pole earner will earn $1,200, and the leader at the end of stages 1 and 2 will earn $500 apiece. The complete 2026 event format will be announced soon. There's more news in the print edition and online at yourgv.com. I'm Evan Sneed, and you're up to date on the home of the 80s, 90s, and more. 95.3 HLF.
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11: Happy Thursday. Warm out the door. Temperatures rising quickly from the 70s and 80s en route to 93 under a mostly sunny sky. Slight chance for a downpour this afternoon, as well as the overnight dropping down to 71. Then on Friday, partly sunny conditions. Once again, high temperature 92. There will be a scattering of afternoon showers and thunderstorms. Could see another scattered shower or thunderstorm heading into Saturday, the high temperature at 88. From WDBJ 7, I'm First Alert Chief Meteorologist Justin Pavic.
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13: 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It's Friday morning. I'm Thad Decker. Stay tuned for this morning's obituaries on your number one station for the 80s, 90s, and more. 95.3 HLF. There are no obituaries this Friday morning. 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
1: 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Coming up in just a few, we'll check in on your forecast. 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
1: And good morning. Mostly sunny skies today. Highs 93. Chance of showers and thunderstorms tonight. Lows down to 72. Slight chance of showers tomorrow. Partly sunny and hot. Highs 91. Lows down to 71.
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2: 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The Halifax County NAACP will host its annual Freedom Fund banquet at 3 p.m. September 12th at Halifax County High School. This year's theme, Honoring Our Past and Shaping Our Future, reflects the branch's continued commitment to celebrating community progress while investing in the next generation. The evening's keynote speaker will be Tisha Waller, a two-time Olympian, track and field star, and graduate of Halifax County High School. Waller's remarkable athletic career and deep ties to the local community make her a fitting voice for a banquet centered on honoring the past while shaping the future. Individual tickets are $40 each, and reserved tables, seats of 12, are $500. A platinum sponsorship, seats 8, is available for a $1,000 donation, with sponsor recognition the night of the banquet. For more information, contact Joel Medley at 434-517-1627 or naacp.halifaxbranchpresident@gmail.com, Dietra Carr at 434-470-0524 or ccup2182@gmail.com, and Priscilla Perry at 434-222-9826 or pperry6@gmail.com. Work should be visible soon on the athletic complex project for Halifax County High School, school board members learned at Monday evening's meeting. The $16.8 million project includes a new football stadium and renovations to the current softball and baseball fields. Howard Shockey & Sons, the same company that built the new high school, will construct the new athletic facilities. Neil Hofstadt, director of K-12 construction for Shockey & Sons, updated board members on the project Monday evening. Joining the meeting remotely, state environmental permits should be wrapped up next week, which will allow crews to move some dirt on the site, he explained. The best late model stock car drivers are ready to crush it once again at South Boston Speedway. For the second straight year, the Crush 250 presented by Rogers Heating and Cooling, benefiting the Ward Burton Wildlife Foundation, returns to South Boston Speedway. This year's Crush 250 is slated for November 14th and will again bring top-tier late model stock car competitors to the legendary 0.4-mile oval for a must-see event. A large pot of prize money will be on the line in the 250-lap feature, with $12,000 going to the winner. The race will pay $1,000 to start. The pole earner will earn $1,200, and the leader at the end of stages 1 and 2 will earn $500 apiece. The complete 2026 event format will be announced soon. There's more news in the print edition and online at yourgv.com. I'm Evan Sneed, and you're up to date on the home of the 80s, 90s, and more. 95.3 HLF.
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0: Happy Thursday. Warm out the door. Temperatures rising quickly from the 70s and 80s en route to 93 under a mostly sunny sky. Slight chance for a downpour this afternoon, as well as the overnight dropping down to 71. Then on Friday, partly sunny conditions once again, high temperature 92. There will be a scattering of afternoon showers and thunderstorms. Could see another scattered shower or thunderstorm heading into Saturday, the high temperature at 88. From WDBJ7, I'm First Alert Chief Meteorologist Justin Pavic.
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1: Well, it's on this day in 1935, Franklin D. Roosevelt signed the Social Security Act into law, establishing the federal program that still provides retirement benefits to millions of Americans today. 1945, Japan's unconditional surrender to the Allies was announced, effectively bringing World War II to an end. And 1985, Michael Jackson paid about $47 million for the publishing rights to most of the Beatles' catalog, a deal that reportedly didn't exactly thrill Paul McCartney. Today's birthdays include Steve Martin turning 81, Halle Berry turning 60, Magic Johnson 67, and Marcia Gay Harden turning 67. That's a look at your On This Day in History right here on 95.3 HLF.

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2: And good morning. Mostly sunny skies today. Highs 93. Chance of showers and thunderstorms tonight. Lows down to 72. Slight chance of showers tomorrow. Partly sunny and hot. Highs 91. Lows down to 71.
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1: 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I'm Aaron Wiggin up with you, closing in on 9 o'clock. Coming up next, we've got Fox News. 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
2: Fox News, I'm Roxanne Evans. So Luigi Mangione is expected in federal court this morning where he could plead guilty in the killing of United Healthcare CEO Brian Thompson.
3: Any sentence would be up to the judge in this case.
2: Fox's Chanley Painter outside the courthouse in New York. Serious concerns about poor living conditions aboard the USS Abraham Lincoln. It's been at sea for more than 250 days supporting operations against Iran. The USS George Washington now heading to the Middle East to replace it. In Ohio, Democrat Sherrod Brown leading Republican John Husted in the latest Fox News poll by an 8-point lead, with inflation being the defining issue.
4: Brown has more enthusiasm, with 97% of Democrats saying they'll vote for him. 87% of Republicans say they'll vote for Husted.
2: Fox's Jessica Rosenthal. 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

95.3 HLF, your favorites from the 80s, 90s, and more. Coming up, we'll check in on your forecast, and bottom of the hour, we'll have your Hollywood report right here on 95.3 HLF. I don't know why.

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1: Here's the latest forecast with Aaron on 95.3 HLF.
2: And good morning. Mostly sunny skies today. Highs 93. Chance of showers and thunderstorms tonight. Lows down to 72. Slight chance of showers tomorrow. Partly sunny and hot. Highs 91. Lows down to 71.
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2: Well, could Matthew McConaughey be headed to the Yellowstone universe? Says he's still talking with the creator, Taylor Sheridan, about a possible project. 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The Captain America star says fatherhood has completely shifted his priorities and changed the way he looks at both life and his career.
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1: And good morning. Mostly sunny skies today. Highs 93. Chance of showers and thunderstorms tonight. Lows down to 72. Slight chance of showers tomorrow. Partly sunny and hot. Highs 91. Lows down to 71.
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3: Fox News, I'm Gianna Gelosi. Two of the country's most notorious defendants returned to court this morning as separate legal showdowns put Luigi Mangione and Alec Murdaugh back in the spotlight. Mangione is accused of murdering United Healthcare CEO Brian Thompson and is reportedly expected to plead guilty in his federal case.
4: His team wants to use a resolution in this federal case to attack his state case where he faces murder charges. They argue he is unconstitutionally being tried twice for the same crime in violation of double jeopardy. And here in New York State, there are stricter laws when a defendant has already been convicted federally for the same criminal conduct.
3: It's Fox's Chanley Painter in South Carolina. Alec Murdaugh fights to dismiss his murder charges as he insists he didn't kill his wife and son. America's listening to Fox News.

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A little after 10 o'clock. I'm Aaron with you till 12. Coming up, we'll check in on your forecast. Thanks for making this the soundtrack to your day. The 80s, 90s, and more of what you love.

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2: And good morning. Mostly sunny skies today. Highs 93. Chance of showers and thunderstorms tonight. Lows down to 72. Slight chance of showers tomorrow. Partly sunny and hot. Highs 91. Lows down to 71.
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2: And good morning. Mostly sunny skies today. Highs 93. Chance of showers and thunderstorms tonight. Lows down to 72. Slight chance of showers tomorrow. Partly sunny and hot. Highs 91. Lows down to 71.
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1: And good morning. Mostly sunny skies today. Highs 93. Chance of showers and thunderstorms tonight. Lows down to 72. Slight chance of showers tomorrow. Partly sunny and hot. Highs 91. Lows down to 71.
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2: And good morning. Mostly sunny skies today. Highs 93. Chance of showers and thunderstorms tonight. Lows down to 72. Slight chance of showers tomorrow. Partly sunny and hot. Highs 91. Lows down to 71.
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1: 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I'm Aaron. That's going to wrap it up for me. What do you say we do it all over again tomorrow, bright and early, 6 to 12. Talk to you then.

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2: I'm Fiona Jalusi. Accused UnitedHealthcare CEO killer Luigi Mangione is going to be back in federal court this morning, where he is expected to plead guilty to federal stalking charges.
3: A senior DOJ source tells Fox News there is no plea deal today. He's promised nothing in return and is allowed to plead guilty if he chooses. We're told the DOJ will push for the maximum sentence of life in prison without parole.
2: Fox's Brian Yenes. Mangione's state trial is supposed to begin next month, and parts of Hawaii under a hurricane warning as storms brew in the Pacific.
4: Hurricane warnings are in effect for the Big Island of Hawaii as Tropical Storm Lala gets organized about 400 miles to the southeast. Tropical Storm Watch is in effect for Maui for the possibility of strong winds there, and the alerts will spread across the Hawaiian Islands over the next couple days.
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5: 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Work should be visible soon on the athletic complex project for Halifax County High School, school board members learned at Monday evening's meeting. The $16.8 million project includes a new football stadium and renovations to the current softball and baseball fields. Howard Shockey & Sons, the same company that built the new high school, will construct the new athletic facilities. Neil Hofstadt, director of K-12 construction for Shockey & Sons, updated board members on the project Monday evening. Joining the meeting remotely, state environmental permits should be wrapped up next week, which will allow crews to move some dirt on the site, he explained. The Halifax County NAACP will host its annual Freedom Fund banquet at 3 p.m. September 12th at Halifax County High School. This year's theme, Honoring Our Past and Shaping Our Future, reflects the branch's continued commitment to celebrating community progress while investing in the next generation. The evening's keynote speaker will be Tisha Waller, a two-time Olympian, track and field star, and graduate of Halifax County High School. Waller's remarkable athletic career and deep ties to the local community make her a fitting voice for a banquet centered on honoring the past while shaping the future. Individual tickets are $40 each, and reserved tables, seats of 12, are $500. A platinum sponsorship, seats 8, is available for a $1,000 donation, with sponsor recognition the night of the banquet. 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The best late model stock car drivers are ready to crush it once again at South Boston Speedway. For the second straight year, the Crush 250 presented by Rogers Heating and Cooling, benefiting the Ward Burton Wildlife Foundation, returns to South Boston Speedway. This year's Crush 250 is slated for November 14th and will again bring top-tier late-model stock car competitors to the legendary 0.4-mile oval for a must-see event. A large pot of prize money will be on the line in the 250-lap feature, with $12,000 going to the winner. The race will pay $1,000 to start, the pole earner will earn $1,200, and the leader at the end of stages 1 and 2 will earn $500 apiece. The complete 2026 event format will be announced soon. There's more news in the print edition and online at yourgv.com. I'm Evan Sneed, and you're up to date on the home of the 80s, 90s, and more. 95.3 HLF.
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7: Happy Thursday. Warm out the door. Temperatures rising quickly from the 70s and 80s en route to 93 under a mostly sunny sky. Slight chance for a downpour this afternoon, as well as the overnight dropping down to 71. Then on Friday, partly sunny conditions once again. High temperature 92. There will be a scattering of afternoon showers and thunderstorms. Could see another scattered shower or thunderstorm heading into Saturday. The high temperature at 88. From WDBJ 7, I'm First Alert Chief Meteorologist Justin Pavic.

0: 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Happy Friday. I'm Kelly. I got music ahead, plenty of it. The next set starts with Shakira.
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1: 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A hot one this afternoon, highs in the low 90s, and of course there's that chance for thunderstorms. It is August after all. Coming up, I got music, lots of music. Kelly Clarkson, Wilson Phillips, just to name a few.

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2: This is a Fox News alert. I'm Lillian Wu. Luigi Mangione in federal court right now saying he intends to plead guilty in the killing of United Healthcare CEO Brian Thompson. Fox's Brian Yenis is outside the courthouse in New York.
3: Mangione must admit the facts of the crimes, that he traveled to New York and stalked Brian Thompson, resulting in his death.
2: Alex Murdaugh is back in a South Carolina courtroom today, fighting to move his murder retrial to Charleston County, arguing he can't receive a fair trial locally.
4: Prosecutors oppose the idea of Charleston, citing limited parking and a busy tourist season during the spring, which is when the trial is expected to begin next year.
2: Fox's Jonathan Sari. And President Trump heading to Long Island, New York this afternoon to highlight his administration's record on violent crimes and public safety. This is a Fox News alert.

0: 95.3 HLF, favorites from the 80s, 90s, and more. I am Kelly, rolling through this Friday with you. Got music ahead from Roxette and the Fugees. It's Mariah Carey next.
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95.3 HLF, favorites from the 80s, 90s, and more. A little bit of sunshine, a little bit of clouds out there, and plenty of heat. Highs today in the low 90s, and of course, we got that chance for a shower or thunderstorm. Don't go away. I do have to take a short break. Then I got music from Toni Braxton.

0: 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Here's Dale for Vinny's Italian Restaurant in Halifax, and Dale's all in.
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I am Kelly. Doesn't feel like work to me. I'm having fun. Air Supply, Magic, and a totally 80s classic from Madonna all ahead.

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0: 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Man, I hope you're making it a great Friday. I'm Kelly. Mine is going really good. I got music ahead from The Fray and Crowded House. 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
2: Fox News, I'm Roxanne Evans. This is a Fox News alert. Luigi Mangione pleads guilty in federal court to charges tied to the 2024 killing of United Healthcare CEO Brian Thompson. Mangione admitted in court that he shot Thompson. His federal sentencing set for December, while a separate New York State murder case remains pending. Alex Murdoch, back in a South Carolina courtroom, the disbarred lawyer fighting to move his upcoming retrial out of the county, where he was convicted of murdering his wife and son. Tropical storm Lala could become a hurricane when it hits Hawaii. Fox weather meteorologist Craig Herrera.
3: It is likely and a high probability that this will be a Category 1 storm as it approaches the Big Island and scoots south of the rest of the islands.
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0: 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I am Kelly. Coming up this weekend, a totally 80s weekend. It's going to be a good one, too. Lots of music, lots of memories, lots of fun. The totally 80s weekend. That kicks off about 6 o'clock this evening. Kicking off the next set of music with a totally 80s classic from Chaka Khan.
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5: I'm meteorologist Leo Hirschbrunner with your hometown forecast. We're going to see a good amount of sunshine across the area today with hot and humid conditions. Tonight, partly cloudy, can't rule out a stray thunderstorm, your overnight low 73. Friday, more clouds build in with scattered showers and thunderstorms, your high 93. And Saturday, partly sunny, a 20% chance for a shower thunderstorm, your high 91. Listen every hour for your hometown forecast. From WDBJ7, I'm meteorologist Leo Hirschbrunner.

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3: I'm John Saucier. The man accused in the 2024 killing of UnitedHealthcare CEO Brian Thompson has pleaded guilty to a federal stalking charge. NYPD Commissioner Jessica Tisch praising the work of the city's law enforcement for their work on this case and discussing the significance of this moment.
4: This is an important moment of accountability, and my thoughts remain first and foremost with Mr. Thompson's family and everyone who knew and loved him.
3: Prosecutors say they intend to seek the maximum sentence of life in prison. Florida Governor Ron DeSantis speaking about how the state's encouraging innovation with small electric aircraft. The governor says he thinks this tech can help in emergency situations.
5: This could be used for medical transport. It could be used for a disaster response, an emergency response. It could be used for law enforcement.
3: The new advanced air mobility or flying car technology is being researched in the state's SunTrax facility. 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
6: 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Work should be visible soon on the athletic complex project for Halifax County High School, school board members learned at Monday evening's meeting. The $16.8 million project includes a new football stadium and renovations to the current softball and baseball fields. Howard Shockey & Sons, the same company that built the new high school, will construct the new athletic facilities. Neil Hofstadt, director of K-12 construction for Shockey & Sons, updated board members on the project Monday evening. Joining the meeting remotely, state environmental permits should be wrapped up next week, which will allow crews to move some dirt on the site, he explained. The Halifax County NAACP will host its annual Freedom Fund banquet at 3 p.m. September 12th at Halifax County High School. This year's theme, Honoring Our Past and Shaping Our Future, reflects the branch's continued commitment to celebrating community progress while investing in the next generation. The evening's keynote speaker will be Tisha Waller, a two-time Olympian, track and field star, and graduate of Halifax County High School. Waller's remarkable athletic career and deep ties to the local community make her a fitting voice for a banquet centered on honoring the past while shaping the future. Individual tickets are $40 each, and reserved tables, seats of 12, are $500. A platinum sponsorship, seats 8, is available for a $1,000 donation, with sponsor recognition the night of the banquet. For more information, contact Joel Medley at 434-517-1627 or naacp.halifaxbranchpresident@gmail.com, Dietra Carr at 434-470-0524 or ccup2182@gmail.com, and Priscilla Perry at 434-222-9826 or pperry6@gmail.com. The best late model stock car drivers are ready to crush it once again at South Boston Speedway. For the second straight year, the Crush 250 presented by Rogers Heating and Cooling, benefiting the Ward Burton Wildlife Foundation, returns to South Boston Speedway. This year's Crush 250 is slated for November 14th and will again bring top-tier late model stock car competitors to the legendary 0.4 mile oval for a must-see event. A large pot of prize money will be on the line in the 250-lap feature, with $12,000 going to the winner. The race will pay $1,000 to start, the pole earner will earn $1,200, and the leader at the end of stages 1 and 2 will earn $500 apiece. The complete 2026 event format will be announced soon. There's more news in the print edition and online at yourgv.com. I'm Evan Sneed, and you're up to date on the home of the 80s, 90s, and more. 95.3 HLF.
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0: I'm meteorologist Leo Hirschbrunner with your hometown forecast. We're going to see a good amount of sunshine across the area today with hot and humid conditions. Tonight, partly cloudy, can't rule out a stray thunderstorm, your overnight low 73. Friday, more clouds build in with scattered showers and thunderstorms, your high 93. And Saturday, partly sunny, a 20% chance for a shower thunderstorm, your high 91. Listen every hour for your hometown forecast. From WDBJ7, I'm meteorologist Leo Hirschbrunner.

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1: 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I'm Kelly. Coming up, kind of a prickly kiss from a rose. 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
1: 95.3 HLF, we are playing favorites from the 80s, 90s, and more. It's Kelly, about midway through the 4 o'clock hour. Coming up this weekend, totally 80s weekend. It's going to be fun. I hope you'll join us. That kicks off about 6 o'clock this evening. I got a whole totally 80s set of music coming up for you. It starts with When in Rome next.

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9: I'm meteorologist Leo Hirschbrenner with your hometown forecast. We're going to see a good amount of sunshine across the area today with hot and humid conditions. Tonight, partly cloudy, can't rule out a stray thunderstorm, your overnight low 73. Friday, more clouds build in with scattered showers and thunderstorms, your high 93. And Saturday, partly sunny, a 20% chance for a shower thunderstorm, your high 91. Listen every hour for your hometown forecast. From WDBJ7, I'm meteorologist Leo Hirschbrenner.

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2: Fox News, I'm John Saucier. The S&P 500 hit a record high Thursday. President Trump, any thoughts?
3: We hit number 80 record. So 80 days out of a short 1.5 years, we have a record stock market. 401ks have set a new record.
2: The president on Long Island, New York today, campaigning with New York gubernatorial candidate Republican Bruce Blakeman. Luigi Mangione pleading guilty to a federal stalking charge in the killing of UnitedHealthcare CEO Brian Thompson. NYPD Commissioner Jessica Tisch praising the city's law enforcement and offered a clear message to any supporters of the 28-year-old confessed killer.
4: Violence is not a cause. Murder is not a message. And a killer is certainly not a hero.
2: His next scheduled sentencing is December 18th. Prosecutors say they intend to seek the maximum possible sentence of life in prison. He also has a state trial coming up. 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
5: 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The Halifax County NAACP will host its annual Freedom Fund banquet at 3 p.m. September 12th at Halifax County High School. This year's theme, Honoring Our Past and Shaping Our Future, reflects the branch's continued commitment to celebrating community progress while investing in the next generation. The evening's keynote speaker will be Tisha Waller, a two-time Olympian, track and field star, and graduate of Halifax County High School. Waller's remarkable athletic career and deep ties to the local community make her a fitting voice for a banquet centered on honoring the past while shaping the future. Individual tickets are $40 each, and reserved tables, seats of 12, are $500. 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Work should be visible soon on the Athletic Complex project for Halifax County High School, school board members learned at Monday evening's meeting. The $16.8 million project includes a new football stadium and renovations to the current softball and baseball fields. Howard Shockey & Sons, the same company that built the new high school, will construct the new athletic facilities. Neil Hofstadt, director of K-12 construction for Shockey & Sons, updated board members on the project Monday evening. Joining the meeting remotely, state environmental permits should be wrapped up next week, which will allow crews to move some dirt on the site, he explained. The best late model stock car drivers are ready to crush it once again at South Boston Speedway. For the second straight year, the Crush 250 presented by Rogers Heating and Cooling, benefiting the Ward Burton Wildlife Foundation, returns to South Boston Speedway. This year's Crush 250 is slated for November 14th and will again bring top-tier late-model stock car competitors to the legendary 0.4-mile oval for a must-see event. A large pot of prize money will be on the line in the 250-lap feature, with $12,000 going to the winner. The race will pay $1,000 to start. The pole earner will earn $1,200, and the leader at the end of stages 1 and 2 will earn $500 apiece. The complete 2026 event format will be announced soon. There's more news in the print edition and online at yourgv.com. I'm Evan Sneed, and you're up to date on the home of the 80s, 90s, and more. 95.3 HLF.
6: I'm meteorologist Leo Hirschbrunner with your hometown forecast. We're going to see a good amount of sunshine across the area today with hot and humid conditions. Tonight, partly cloudy, can't rule out a stray thunderstorm, your overnight low 73. Friday, more clouds build in with scattered showers and thunderstorms, your high 93. And Saturday, partly sunny, a 20% chance for a shower thunderstorm, your high 91. Listen every hour for your hometown forecast. From WDBJ7, I'm meteorologist Leo Hirschbrunner.
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8: 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We've made it through another work week. It's Friday afternoon. Thanks for tuning in as you head home. I'm Thad Decker. 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Henry Watson Womack Jr. of South Boston passed away on August 10th at the age of 91. A funeral service for Henry Watson Womack Jr. will be held tomorrow at 11 a.m. at South Boston Church of God. The family will receive friends this evening from 6:30 p.m. until 8 p.m. at Powell Funeral Home. 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Arrangements for Henry Watson Womack Jr. have been entrusted to Powell Funeral Home, 1603 Wilborn Avenue, South Boston. Mr. Robert Beverly Milner of Vernon Hill passed away on August 3rd at the age of 84. A memorial service for Mr. Robert Beverly Milner will be held tomorrow at 2 p.m. at Spring Road Baptist Church, 2528 Spring Road, Hurt, Virginia. The family will receive friends 1 hour prior to the service at the church, and other times at the home of his daughter, Beverly, 1720 Kearns Church Road, Sutherland. Online condolences may be directed to www.powellfuneralinc.com or by visiting their Facebook page. Arrangements for Mr. Robert Beverly Milner have been entrusted to Powell Funeral Home, 1603 Wilborn Avenue, South Boston. James Edward Jimmy Rickman of South Boston passed away on Monday, August 10th. A graveside service for James Edward Jimmy Rickman will be held at 2 p.m. on Sunday, August 16th, at Bethel Baptist Church Cemetery with the Reverend Dr. Sean McGuire officiating. Brooks Lyon Funeral and Cremation Services, 115 Main Street, South Boston, is honored to be serving the family of James Edward Jimmy Rickman. David Carwell Allen of South Boston passed away on August 13th at the age of 82. A funeral service for David Carwell Allen will be held on Sunday, August 16th at 3 p.m. at Dan River Baptist Church. The family will receive friends 1 hour prior to the service at the church. Online condolences may be directed to www.powellfuneralinc.com or by visiting their Facebook page. Arrangements for David Carwell Allen have been entrusted to. Powell Funeral Home, 1603 Wilborn Avenue, South Boston. That's the obituaries this Friday afternoon. Please join us again tomorrow morning following the news at 8 a.m. for the obituaries on your home for all 80s all weekend long. 95.3 HLF.

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1: Fox News, I'm Carmen Roberts. Luigi Mangione told a federal judge in New York City today he knew what he was doing as he pleaded guilty to the stalking and killing of UnitedHealthcare's CEO.
2: Mangione read this letter aloud, saying, "I traveled to New York with the intent to shoot Brian Thompson. On the morning of December 4th, 2024, I shot Mr. Thompson in Manhattan."
1: Fox's Brian Yenis. Mangione could get life in prison and still faces state murder charges. After splurging on the World Cup and Amazon Prime Day, Americans unexpectedly cut their spending in July by the biggest amount in more than a year.
3: Economists were expecting a slight increase, and the numbers are down across the board. Shopping was propped up earlier this year by tax refunds.
1: Fox's Jenny Cosola. 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
4: Fox News, I'm Carmen Roberts. Luigi Mangione told a federal judge in New York City today he knew what he was doing as he pleaded guilty to the stalking and killing of UnitedHealthcare's CEO.
5: Mangione read this letter aloud, saying, "I traveled to New York with the intent to shoot Brian Thompson. On the morning of December 4th, 2024, I shot Mr. Thompson in Manhattan."
4: Fox's Brian Yenes, Mangione could get life in prison and still faces state murder charges. After splurging on the World Cup and Amazon Prime Day, Americans unexpectedly cut their spending in July by the biggest amount in more than a year.
6: Economists were expecting a slight increase, and the numbers are down across the board. Shopping was propped up earlier this year by tax refunds.
4: Fox's Jenny Cosola. 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
1: Hello, everyone. We've got some music news for you. This is awesome. Dwayne The Rock Johnson wants to be a music star. He's been in the news with his appearance in Moana 2, making the rounds, doing the podcast, doing the junkets, and he's announced that he's exploring a music career. It's something he's always wanted to do. He was into honky-tonk before he got into wrestling, which took him into the action star route. So he really has always wanted to be a music star. He says he wants to focus on traditional country and old school soul, which, you know, is disappointing to me. I was hoping he'd get into some yacht rock, soft rock. I think an album title, Soft Rock, would be fantastic for Dwayne The Rock Johnson. Soft Rock. Of course, he could also do some heavy metal, call the album Hard Rock. There's so many angles he could take with rock, and I just don't know if traditional country and old school soul lean into that rock personality. But anyway, we wish the best of luck to your newest music star, Dwayne The Rock Johnson. My name is Captain Adam. You're on board the Sunset Cruise.
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0: Bill Collins, You Can't Hurry Love.
1: Hey, let's talk history on this date. It's Olympic news. On this date in 1936 in Berlin, August 14th, the United States won the very first Olympic basketball championship. So it took several decades for basketball to become an Olympic sport after it was invented. The U.S. beat Canada in 1936 to win the gold medal. Here's the final score. You're not going to believe this. A barn burner. It was 19-8. 19-8 in that gold medal championship game, which just leads you to believe, what were the earlier rounds? If those were the two best teams in the world, the opening rounds of the basketball tournament in the Olympics in 1936 must have been, 2-0, 3-1. I mean, low scoring affairs. I guess it took a while to get the ball out of the peach basket. So on this date, August 14th, 1936, America begins its worldwide domination in the sport of basketball. My name is Captain Adam. Stay with us. More of the Sunset Cruise is on the way.
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3: Fox News, I'm John Saucier. President Trump holding a rally on Long Island, New York, taking credit for new crime statistics released by the FBI.
4: Last year, there were over 3,100 fewer murders than the year before I took office. Remember this, though? And we allowed, through this stupid open borders policy, 25 million people to come into our country. Many of them are now gone.
3: Homeland Security Secretary Mark Wayne Mullen says daily apprehensions at the border are at their lowest level in 30 years. Luigi Mangione pleading guilty to a federal stalking charge in the killing of UnitedHealthcare CEO Brian Thompson. NYPD Commissioner Jessica Tisch praising the work of law enforcement in bringing Mangione to justice. She also offered a message to any supporters of the 28-year-old confessed killer.
5: Violence is not a cause. Murder is not a message, and a killer is certainly not a hero.
3: He's next scheduled to be sentenced on December 18th. 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